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Hello everybody, myself Dr. Vijayanand Basayam at Woodmutt. I am a consultant interventional cardiologist, KLS Dr. Prabhakar Kore Hospital and Medical Research Center. On 29 September every year, we celebrate World Heart Day, which was initially started by World Heart Federation because, as we know, heart disease is the leading cause of death. Almost 20 million deaths occurs every year. So India is also very high number country where a lot of people are suffering from heart disease. So a lot of importance has to be given for prevention rather than treatment also. So everybody has to take care of the near, dear and the friend's heart along with their heart care. So most importantly is the theme is don't miss the beat, the theme of 2026, which tells that whenever the heart is having trouble, it tries to give some or the other symptoms like chest pain or breathlessness or epigastric pain. So don't neglect that, don't dismiss that thinking that it's a non-cardiac pain, which can end up with the serious complications. So whenever the heart is trying to give some message, give attention to it so that you don't end up in complications of cardiac. Along with that, you have to take care of your health by doing regular exercises, not eating junk foods, not eating tobacco or chewing tobacco. These are the common steps which you have to and is compulsory to follow to be healthy and strong. So get your regular health checkups done. The old thoughts were that up to 40 years, 50 years, nothing will happen. But in recent times, we have seen that a lot of young patients do develop heart attacks. So it's the care for heart has to start right from late adulthood, and if the patient is cardiac, then every year patient needs to get their blood investigation done, cardiac checkup done regularly, so that they get the proper medication and treatment. So exercise is very important, aerobic exercise. 50 minutes of brisk walking every day is what is recommended by the World Heart Federation, so that everybody should do aerobic exercise at least 5 times a week. So at least 1 or 2 days rest is okay, but at least 5 times a week you have to do a regular brisk walking. So get whenever you have symptoms, don't neglect, you know, time is muscle, time is brain, time is life. So if you waste time, then definitely there'll be a heart attack. So that there is a well advanced cardiac center in KLS Dr. Prabhakar Kore Hospital. Make utilization of that, get yearly workup checkup done, like blood investigation

Your cholesterol levels, your echo, treadmill, so that you keep a watch on the heart. And if any procedure is required, then KLES Dr. Prabhakar Kore Hospital is very much well advanced, equipped to deal with most of the complications which occurs, and we try to save the lives of the patients.

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0: प्रस्तुत होणाऱ्या न्यूज ऐकणार आहोत.
1: And it took a little while, I think, the Chinese side to agree with that, for whatever reason. But I don't think that long standoff served our interests. It certainly didn't serve this. And to the extent there is an improvement in our relations, I think it certainly helps our position.
2: Speaking about the India-US relationship and the trade deal negotiations, the External Affairs Minister said both nations have reached a situation where there is an understanding on the trade agreement.

0: The External Affairs Minister also stated that the Russia, Ukraine and the Iran Gulf conflict had a devastating impact on global South economies. He expressed concern about the energy situation. He also cautioned that there is likelihood of a major food crisis and significant fertilizer shortages in the coming months. Civil Aviation Minister K. Ram Mohan Naidu has said India is emerging as a major global aviation hub and working towards becoming the world's third largest aviation market. Addressing the Curtain Raiser press conference on Routes Asia 2027 in New Delhi today, Mr. Naidu said India aims to increase the number of passengers sixfold from around 24 crore currently to 130 crore by 2047. The minister highlighted that the number of operational airports in the country has increased from 74 in 2014 to more than 166 currently.
1: We have expanded the airport network in the country, and the next step for us is to improve the connectivity. Today we have a lot of Indian diaspora which is staying outside, and we also have big trust in the Indian ecosystem today in terms of having trade with our country, manufacturing and supply chain ecosystems in our country. All that begins with better connectivity. So that is why not only at Global South but also the bigger part of Asia and the rest of the world, we want to offer direct and more importantly better connectivity with the world. So our focus for Route 2027 is going to be to engage with airlines, to engage with the countries, to see how do we unlock the connectivity opportunity that we have.
0: Highlighting the regional connectivity scheme, Udaan, Mr. Naidu said the scheme has made air travel more accessible, available and affordable across the country. The minister said India will host the 23rd edition of Routes Asia 2027 from the 16th of March next year in New Delhi. The three-day event will provide a platform for the region's airlines, airports, tourism authorities and aviation stakeholders to develop network strategies and ensure future route development across the Asia Pacific. Union Minister for Culture and Tourism Gajendra Singh Shekhawat has said media and journalism play an important role in shaping how people see the world and spreading the light of knowledge. Addressing the inaugural session of FICCI Frames, he said a story is not merely a source of entertainment but can influence how people think about a subject, place or issue and shape how societies understand one another. Mr. Shekhawat said the world is witnessing an unprecedented pace of technological and social change, with the transformation witnessed over the past decade surpassing that of the previous century, while the pace of change has accelerated further over the last 2 years. Minister of Environment, Forest and Climate Change Bhupendra Yadav today bestowed maiden Praman certificates to Andhra Pradesh Forest Development Corporation. Praman is a nationally accepted, credible and transparent framework for certification of forests, wood and non-timber forest products, with the mission to promote linkages to domestic and international markets for certified forests and agroforestry products. Addressing the event, the minister said the certificate, which comes under the Indian Forest and Wood Certification Scheme, aims to be a vital instrument to meet emerging global requirements for responsible deforestation-free timber sourcing and livelihood generation. The Election Commission today issued notification for biennial elections for 11 Rajya Sabha seats. This includes 10 seats in Uttar Pradesh and one seat in Uttarakhand. BJP leaders and union ministers Hardeep Singh Puri, B.L. Verma, Samajwadi Party leader Ram Gopal Yadav, Ramji of BSP and six others are completing their terms on the 25th of November. Naresh Bansal from Uttarakhand is also completing his tenure on the same day. The commission has also issued notification for bypoll in one seat of the Rajya Sabha in West Bengal. The seat fell vacant due to the resignation of TMC MP Rukmini Malik. Nomination has started from today and polling will be held on the 16th of October. Union Home Minister Amit Shah today inaugurated the Barapula Phase 3 corridor, providing a signal-free link between Mayur Vihar Phase 1 and Sarai Kale Khan and improving connectivity between East and South Delhi. He also launched connectivity projects over 1,900 crore rupees. During the inaugural ceremony, Delhi Chief Minister Rekha Gupta, Public Works Department Minister Pravesh Sahib Singh, Urban Development Minister Ashish Sood and other ministers were present. Andhra Pradesh Chief Minister

0: Party state in charges and co-in charges following the recent organizational appointments. The meeting was attended by all state in charges and co-in charges and is expected to focus on the party's organizational priorities. This is Akashvani giving you the news.
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0: Welcome back to the Midday News. India and Saudi Arabia reviewed cooperation in defense, security, trade, investment, energy, technology, healthcare, and education. During a meeting with Saudi Finance Minister Mohammed Al-Jadan on the sidelines of the AIIB annual meeting in Doha, Finance Minister Nirmala Sitharaman described Saudi Arabia as a trusted and valued strategic partner of India. They welcomed the successful conclusion of negotiations on the India-Saudi Arabia Bilateral Investment Treaty aimed at providing a stronger and more predictable framework for investments. Prime Minister Narendra Modi is completing 25 years in public service, a journey guided by the mantra of Jan Seva Se Desh Seva and marked by a continued commitment to public service. Guided by the vision of Seva and Sushasan, the government has been working towards achieving the goal of a Vikasit Bharat by 2047. In this special series, we bring you an example of how this vision has been translated into action through the Waqf Amendment Act 2025.
2: The Waqf Amendment Act 2025 is a milestone legislative step by which the government tried to break the centuries-old concepts. Through this act, not only Waqf properties would be better managed, but also women's right to inherited property get ensured. Prime Minister Narendra Modi said that the passage of the Waqf Amendment Bill and Musliman Waqf Repeal Bill by both houses of parliament marks watershed moment. In an interaction with the Daudi Bora community, he mentioned that this act has been enacted after taking stock of injustices to the Muslim women and other minority sections of the Muslim community.
3: पीड़ो जो है महिलाएं उनके साथ बहुत नाइंसाफी हो रही है. हमारी कोशिश है कि उनको कोई न्याय मिले. कानून तो बाद में बना. पहले राउंड में जब मेरे पास रिपोर्टिंग आया 19 में जीत करके आया तब मेरे पास आया 1700 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
2: Usman Ghoni, a lawyer of the Calcutta High Court, said through the Waqf Amendment Act, the Muslim women get their property rights.
4: Generally, women are excluded from the Waqf Board and Waqf Council, but in this amendment, there is a compulsion that there must be 2 members in the Waqf Board who will be women, and there shall be must 2 members in Waqf Council, and this shall be women. So, women's representation in Waqf Board and Women Council in central level is compulsory now. Not only that, there is a concept of Waqf Aulad, where a man, a Waqif, make in this way that after me, my property will be devolved upon my legal heir, and after that, their sons and daughters will enjoy the property, but after that, the property will go to Waqf.
2: Kalyan Laha, Akashvani News, Kolkata.
0: The Sonai Rupai Wildlife Sanctuary in Assam's Sonitpur district has once again become a topic of national discussion. Prime Minister Narendra Modi mentioned the Sonai Rupai forest and the return of elephants during the 138th episode of Mann Ki Baat. We have a report.
5: The Sonai Rupai Wildlife Sanctuary, located in the foothills of the Himalayas, covers an area of 220 square kilometers. It was officially notified as a wildlife sanctuary on September 4, 1998. According to Assam Forest Department 2024 elephant census, 140 elephants were recorded within its boundaries. The sanctuary was once home to hundreds of elephants, but they abandoned the area due to increasing human activities and land encroachments. However, the eviction of these encroachers and a strong emphasis on restoration restoring greenery to afforestation have helped restore the ecological balance of the forest. As a result, herds of elephants are now being seen in those areas where they had not been spotted for many years. With Rajat Bharadwaj from Sonitpur, Rakesh Tole, Akashvani News.

0: गुवाहाटी।
1: At the Asian Games 2026, Neeru Dhanda made history by becoming the first Indian shooter to win a gold medal in the women's trap individual event. This was after she carried India to a silver medal in the women's trap team event with Ashima Ahlawat and Manisha Kher. In boxing, Parveen Hooda and Ankush Panghal have stormed into the gold medal bouts of their respective weight categories with semi-final wins at Nishio today. In athletics, India secured a double podium finish. In the men's javelin throw, Yashveer Singh won the silver medal, while Rohit Yadav claimed bronze. India has won a total of 48 medals at the Asian Games 2026. The current tally includes 5 gold, 21 silver and 22 bronze medals. Now, before we end the bulletin, the headlines once again. External Affairs Minister Dr. S. Jaishankar says border standoff resolution has helped improve India-China ties. India emerging as a major aviation hub and on the way to become the world's third largest aviation market, says Civil Aviation Minister K. Ram Mohan Naidu. India and Saudi Arabia review cooperation in defense, security, trade, investment, energy and technology on sidelines of AIIB annual meeting in Doha. Election Commission issues notification for biennial elections for 11 Rajya Sabha seats. And in Asian Games 2026, Neeru Dhanda scripts history with India's first individual Asian Games gold at Women's Individual Trap event. With that, we end the midday news.

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1: 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Almost 20 million death occurs every year. So India is also very high number country where a lot of people are suffering from heart disease. So a lot of importance has to be given for prevention rather than treatment also. So everybody has to take care of the near, dear and the friend's heart along with their heart care. So most importantly is the theme is don't miss the beat, the theme of 2026, which tells that whenever the heart is having trouble, it tries to give some or the other symptoms like chest pain or breathlessness or epigastric pain. So don't neglect that, don't dismiss that thinking that it's a non-cardiac pain which can end up with the serious complications. So whenever the heart is trying to give some message, give attention to it so that you don't end up in complications of cardiac. Along with that, you have to take care of your health by doing regular exercises, not eating junk foods, not eating tobacco or chewing tobacco. These are the common steps which you have to and is compulsory to follow to be healthy and strong. So get your regular health checkups done. The old thoughts were that up to 40 years, 50 years, nothing will happen. But in recent times, we have seen that a lot of young patients do develop heart attacks. So it's the care for heart has to start right from late adulthood. And if the patient is cardiac, then every year patient needs to get their blood investigation done, cardiac checkup done regularly so that they get the proper medication and treatment. So exercise is very important, aerobic exercise. 50 minutes of brisk walking every day is what is recommended by the World Heart Federation, so that everybody should do aerobic exercise at least 5 times a week. So at least 1 or 2 days rest is okay, but at least 5 times a week you have to do a regular brisk walking. So get whenever you have symptoms, don't neglect. You know, time is muscle, time is brain, time is life. So if you waste time, then definitely there'll be a heart attack. So that you there is a well advanced cardiac center in KLS Dr. Prabhakar Kore Hospital. Make utilization of that. Get yearly workup checkup done, like blood investigation, your cholesterol levels, your echo, treadmill, so that you keep a watch on the heart. And if any procedure is required, then KLS Dr. Prabhakar Kore Hospital is very much well advanced, equipped to deal with most of the complications which occurs, and we try to save the lives of the patients.

0: Hello everybody, myself Dr. Vijayanand Desai at Woodmutt. I am a consultant interventional cardiologist, KLS Dr. Prabhakar Kore Hospital and Medical Research Center. On 29th September every year, we celebrate World Heart Day, which was initially started by World Heart Federation because, as we know, heart disease is the leading cause of death. Almost 20 million deaths occurs every year. So India is also very high number country where a lot of people are suffering from heart disease. So a lot of importance has to be given for prevention rather than treatment also. So everybody has to take care of the near, dear and the friend's heart along with their heart care. So most importantly is the theme is don't miss the beat, the theme of 2026, which tells that whenever the heart is having trouble, it tries to give some or the other symptoms like chest pain or breathlessness or epigastric pain. So don't neglect that, don't dismiss that thinking that it's a non-cardiac pain which can end up with the serious complications. So whenever the heart is trying to give some message, give attention to it so that you don't end up in complications of cardiac. Along with that, you have to take care of your health by doing regular exercises, not eating junk foods, not eating tobacco or chewing tobacco. These are the common steps which you have to and is compulsory to follow to be healthy and strong. So get your regular health checkups done. The old thoughts were that up to 40 years, 50 years, nothing will happen. But in recent times, we have seen that a lot of young patients do develop heart attacks. So it's the care for heart has to start right from late adulthood. And if the patient is cardiac, then every year patient needs to get their blood investigation done, cardiac checkup done regularly so that they get the proper medication and treatment. So exercise is very important, aerobic exercise. 50 minutes of brisk walking every day is what is recommended by the World Heart Federation, so that everybody should do aerobic exercise at least 5 times a week. So at least 1 or 2 days rest is okay, but at least 5 times a week you have to do a regular brisk walking. So get whenever you have symptoms, don't neglect. You know, time is muscle, time is brain, time is life. So if you waste time, then definitely there'll be a heart attack. So that there is a well advanced cardiac center in KLS Dr. Prabhakar Kore Hospital. Make utilization of that. Get yearly workup checkup done, like blood investigation, your cholesterol levels, your echo, treadmill, so that you keep a watch on the heart. And if any procedure is required, then KLS Dr. Prabhakar Kore Hospital is very much well advanced, equipped to deal with most of the complications which occurs, and we try to save the lives of the patients.
1: माँ बनने में हो रही है देर, इंतजार है खुशखबरी का. 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
2: 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Already a graduate? You're invited to join our 2-year MPH program. 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And you'll gain hands-on experience at the CAHED Health and Demographic Surveillance Site with national and international collaborations including TJU USA, Umeå University Sweden and more. 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And the career opportunities are endless. 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
1: Hello everybody, myself Dr. Vijayanand Basayam Etoodmat. I am a consultant interventional cardiologist, KLES Dr. Prabhakar Kore Hospital and Medical Research Center. On 29th September every year, we celebrate World Heart Day, which was initially started by World Heart Federation, because as we know, heart disease

is the leading cause of death. Almost 20 million death occurs every year. So India is also very high number country where a lot of people are suffering from heart disease. So a lot of importance has to be given for prevention rather than treatment also. So everybody has to take care of the near, dear and the friend's heart along with their heart care. So most importantly is the theme is don't miss the beat, the theme of 2026, which tells that whenever the heart is having trouble, it tries to give some or the other symptoms like chest pain or breathlessness or epigastric pain. So don't neglect that, don't dismiss that thinking that it's a non-cardiac pain, which can end up with the serious complications. So whenever the heart is trying to give some message, give attention to it so that you don't end up in complications of cardiac. Along with that, you have to take care of your health by doing regular exercises, not eating junk foods, not eating tobacco or chewing tobacco. These are the common steps which you have to and is compulsory to follow to be healthy and strong. So get your regular health checkups done. The old thoughts were that up to 40 years, 50 years, nothing will happen. But in recent times, we have seen that a lot of young patients do develop heart attacks. So it's the care for heart has to start right from late adulthood. And if the patient is cardiac, then every year patient needs to get their blood investigation done, cardiac checkup done regularly, so that they get the proper medication and treatment. So exercise is very important, aerobic exercise. 15 minutes of brisk walking every day is what is recommended by the World Heart Federation, so that everybody should do aerobic exercise at least 5 times a week. So at least 1 or 2 days rest is okay, but at least 5 times a week you have to do a regular brisk walking. So get whenever you have symptoms, don't neglect, you know, time is muscle, time is brain, time is life. So if you waste time, then definitely there'll be a heart attack. So that there is a well advanced cardiac center in KLS, Dr. Prabhakar Kore Hospital. Make utilization of that. Get yearly workup checkup done, like blood investigation, your cholesterol levels, your echo, treadmill, so that you keep a watch on the heart. And if any procedure is required, then KLS, Dr. Prabhakar Kore Hospital is very much well advanced, equipped to deal with most of the complications which occurs, and we try to save the lives of the patients.

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1: 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I am a consultant interventional cardiologist, KLS Dr. Prabhakar Kore Hospital and Medical Research Center. On 29th September every year, we celebrate World Heart Day, which was initially started by World Heart Federation because, as we know, heart disease is the leading cause of death. Almost 20 million death occurs every year. So India is also very high number country where a lot of people are suffering from heart disease. So a lot of importance has to be given for prevention rather than treatment also. So everybody has to take care of the near, dear and the friend's heart along with their heart care. So most importantly is the theme is don't miss the beat, the theme of 2026, which tells that whenever the heart is having trouble, it tries to give some or the other symptoms like chest pain or breathlessness or epigastric pain. So don't neglect that, don't dismiss that thinking that it's a non-cardiac pain which can end up with the serious complications. So whenever the heart is trying to give some message, give attention to it so that you don't end up in complications of cardiac. Along with that, you have to take care of your health by doing regular exercises, not eating junk foods, not eating tobacco or chewing tobacco. These are the common steps which you have to and is compulsory to follow to be healthy and strong. So get your regular health checkups done. The old thoughts were that up to 40 years, 50 years, nothing will happen. But in recent times, we have seen that a lot of young patients do develop heart attacks. So it's the care for heart has to start right from late adulthood. And if the patient is cardiac, then every year patient needs to get their blood investigation done, cardiac checkup done regularly, so that they get the proper medication and treatment. So exercise is very important, aerobic exercise. 50 minutes of brisk walking every day is what is recommended by the World Heart Federation, so that everybody should do aerobic exercise at least 5 times a week. So at least 1 or 2 days rest is okay, but at least 5 times a week you have to do a regular brisk walking. So get whenever you have symptoms, don't neglect. You know, time is muscle, time is brain, time is life. So if you waste time, then definitely there'll be a heart attack. So that there is a well advanced cardiac center in KLS Dr. Prabhakar Kore Hospital. Make utilization of that. Get yearly workup checkup done, like blood investigation, your cholesterol levels, your echo, treadmill, so that you keep a watch on the heart. And if any procedure is required, then KLS Dr. Prabhakar Kore Hospital is very much well advanced, equipped to deal with most of the complications which occurs, and we try to save the lives of the patients.

alums who scored 400 plus marks in NEET 2026. 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First batch has already commenced from 3rd August 2026. Don't delay. 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If you've completed pre-university college in science, commerce or arts, you're eligible to apply. 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Already a graduate? You're invited to join our two-year MPH program. 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